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Okay, I'm excited. This is good news going into the weekend. It's Chris Cruz. Thank you so much for being here and spending time with me. I appreciate it. Next, one of our favorite pop stars who hasn't dropped new music since 2023 just announced the new album. More next.

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0: This is really cool music news. It hasn't been since 2023 when they dropped their album Gloria that we've heard new music from Sam Smith. Well, they're back in the studio and announced that Sam Smith will be dropping their fifth album, Hazel Eyes, this summer. And talking about the album, Sam Smith said, and I quote, "This album is an incredibly special record to me. I've been writing it for over 3 years with a very small group of beautiful, dear friends of mine. Looking forward to this, man. Very cool." New Sam Smith, August 21st. It's called Hazel Eyes.
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5: Weather. Mainly clear skies expected through the night tonight. The low humidity will lead to another comfortable evening and night with lows down in the 50s. We'll see some patchy fog early on Saturday morning, but mostly sunny skies expected through the day. High temperatures, upper 70s to near 80 degrees, but the low humidity does continue for one more day. From the WBY First Alert Weather Center, I'm meteorologist David Ernst. 95.

0: 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Happy birthday, Ariana Grande, born today in 1993 in Boca Raton, Florida. Next for the big clip, Ariana Grande's first ever interview. She was 8 years old. It is literally the cutest thing you're going to hear all day. Hang on.
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0: 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And now, time for the big clip.
1: Happy birthday to Ariana Grande, born today in 1993. For the big clip, man, we unearthed her first ever recorded interview. She's 8 years old, backstage, playing the part of Annie in the play Annie. Here's Ariana Grande at 8 years old.
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1: 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Hey, it's Chris Cruz. This is a weird story going into the weekend, but the heavy metal band Metallica are beefing with Taylor Swift fans. I'm not making this up. This is real. I will explain next.

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0: This may sound made up, but it's very true. A couple of days ago at a Metallica concert, Kirk Hammett, the guitar player, wore a satirical t-shirt that says, Taylor Swift is a CIA psyop. Obviously, you know, not a serious shirt. Taylor Swift fans didn't like that. At another show, he fell off the stage and they said, ha ha, that's karma. Now, during a recent interview, Kirk Hammett from Metallica said, quote, right now, songwriting and pop music is crap, end quote. And Taylor Swift fans are coming for him again, thinking he's pointing that comment at her. So if you had Metallica and Taylor Swift beefing in 2026 in your dream journal, you're a smarter person than I am.
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4: Kiss FM weather. Mainly clear skies expected through the night tonight. The low humidity will lead to another comfortable evening and night with lows down in the 50s. We'll see some patchy fog early on Saturday morning, but mostly sunny skies expected through the day. High temperatures, upper 70s to near 80 degrees, but the low humidity does continue for one more day. From the WBY First Alert Weather Center, I'm meteorologist David Ernst. 95.

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0: You're on with Chris Cruz. Now, something to bring the positivity. It's good news with Chris Cruz.
1: There are some schools that have recently banned students from using phones. That kind of makes sense. But now the Los Angeles Unified School District, the second largest school district in the country, has banned screens for children outright before they reach second grade. There will be no screen time in classrooms from preschool through first grade. And then higher grades get limited time, 20 minutes for the second grade. Fifth grade students get a half hour, et cetera, et cetera. They are really trying to limit screen time for children. Under second grade, no screens at all.

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1: weather. Mainly clear skies expected through the night tonight. The low humidity will lead to another comfortable evening and night with lows down in the 50s. We'll see some patchy fog early on Saturday morning, but mostly sunny skies expected through the day. High temperatures, upper 70s to near 80 degrees, but the low humidity does continue for one more day. From the WBY First Alert Weather Center, I'm meteorologist David Ernst. 95.

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1: She's one of the biggest stars in the world. Happy birthday today to Ariana Grande. For The Big Clip, she wasn't always a big star. We found her first ever recorded interview where she was 8 years old. Hang on.

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2: 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Happy birthday to Ariana Grande, born today in Florida in 1993. We did some research, we dug up her first ever, that we know of, recorded interview, Ariana Grande backstage at a stage play of Annie. She's 8 years old. Here's Ariana Grande.
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3: 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Let me talk to you. Let it rain. Let me talk.

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1: Taylor Swift, I knew it, I knew you. It's 95.9 KISS FM off that Toy Story 5 soundtrack, which was awesome.
2: Awesome.
1: It was really good.
2: Yep, it was an awesome flick. They did a great job again. Again, I want Toy Story 6.
1: And it's going to happen.
2: Yep.
1: They're going to keep making them.
2: Why stop?
1: Mm-hmm.
2: It was so good.
1: They figured out a formula. I mean, the fact that they've been going out for 30 years now is insane to me.
2: Yep.
1: What other movie franchise can you think of that has done that? Because I can't think of any.
3: Star Wars.
1: Yeah, I guess Star Wars is a good one.
2: Well, Katie, that battle never ends. So that's understandable.
3: I'm trying to think other ones.
1: I don't think there's others.
2: Indiana Jones, I guess.
1: They try also bring back, I guess, the Rocky movies with Creed.
2: But like,
1: but there's something different about
2: still
1: that.
2: Good. Yeah. Indiana Jones faded.
3: Yeah.
1: Yeah.
2: It helps that it's a cartoon, so you can afford to not have aging actors. But
1: as we were saying while that song was playing, I like the song even more that it's tied to the movie, just because you see the movie, you see the plot, you see everything, and it all just fits perfectly. You know, that's a good song for the movie.
2: Yep. It was so good. When it first came out, and we talked about it when it first came out, and the previews came out, and it was like, well, how are they going to do this? Because the previews leaned really heavy into the problem of tech.
1: Mm-hmm.
2: And it was very hypocritical of Disney Pixar to have a problem with tech as you're watching a complete technological creation.
1: Right.
2: And everything that Disney is and all the interaction and all of the tech that they endorse. So it was like, how are they going to do this? Because I'm having a hard time wrapping my brain around how you're going to blast the very thing that is making you rich right now. It was so well done.
1: Yeah.
2: So well done. I don't want to spoil it in how it works, but the harmony you achieve at the end of it was like, shoot, they did it again. When is 6 coming out? Yeah, oh, I'm ready for good.
1: It. We all walked out saying the same thing. Can't wait till 6 comes out.
2: Yep. The perspective, like again, like you said, the feels. Multiple fast blinking moments where you're like, mm-hmm. don't cry. This is good. Don't cry.
3: What did Cal and Jacob think of it?
2: Loved it. Both of them loved it.
1: That's awesome.
2: Yep.
1: There were so many correlations in that movie with Mateo and his friend who passed away that just drove us. It was insane. Like at the end of the movie, like I had even more feelings, and to the point where even Mateo was like talking. He's like, he formed a bond with his friend who's no longer here watching that movie again. Like, it's like it brought it all back. It was just pretty awesome to see.
2: It was really good.
1: Mm-hmm.
2: It is some, and I'm not a big, like in theater guy.
3: Yeah.
2: You know, I'll watch it on TV. I will see that again in the theater. Like I would pay to see it again.
3: Yeah.
2: Really good. And I'll buy that DVD when it comes out. Cause yes, I will never get rid of my DVDs. They're coming back.
1: Don't tell me that because seven years ago, they're coming back.
2: Old school tech is coming back.
3: It's not old school tech yet.
2: Mm-hmm.
1: Before Exclusive Company went away in Oshkosh, I got rid of a bunch of my DVDs.
2: Mm-hmm.
1: The rest were donated, thinking to myself, I'm not going to need them.
2: Nah.
1: And right off, like a week later, drove me up the wall because then one of those movies stopped streaming. I couldn't find it anywhere. I'm like, what the heck? Not that I was going to plan on watching. I just knew it was gone. I'm like, now I don't have the ability to watch it right away when I want to.
2: It's going
1: to
2: happen. Had a conversation with a guy at a buy, sell, trade place. Who still, like everything, CDs, DVDs, the whole thing. And he said, you watch what happens. Streaming services are not going to continue streaming everything all the time. They're not going to hang on to that library. They're going to turn it over because they don't want to store this stuff. He goes, it's going to happen. He goes, older films will no longer be streamed anymore. You won't have access to them unless you have the hard copy. You know what? That's a good strategy.
1: So here's the business idea.
3: Yes, that's a great strategy.
1: You ready? Yeah.
2: DVDs, baby.
1: We create a streaming service only for the old movies.
2: Yeah, okay.
1: Mm-hmm.
2: All right. 5:35.
3: You guys.
2: Market.
1: Old flicks.
3: Yeah.
2: This is going to happen.
3: With the man who doesn't stream. Yes, you should definitely set this up because he has no clue what is actually going on. No, you have not.
2: There's Amazon. Amazon's
3: like the worst one of the ones.
2: We have whatever I get free with my Walmart Plus.
3: I don't know if you've noticed. So then what happens for the people who digitally downloaded stuff?
1: Some of that stuff could go away technically. When you buy a digital movie, you don't own a digital movie.
3: Right. I know, insane. But I'm saying though that is stored. And do you know what I'm not going to do? Go out and buy a DVD of a movie I purchased 20 years ago and don't really watch anymore.
2: Like, what happens if Netflix goes under?
3: If my Umi Zoomies that I bought for Brody, the downloadable ones, went away, we're good.
2: Yeah, well, what about Teen Wolf? What if you could never watch Teen Wolf again?
3: I'm good.
2: Come to my house. Come to my house, baby. You can watch one and T-O-O.
1: Nick, Joe wants to hear him out for a second, okay?
2: Yeah.
1: Make a company that mails old DVDs right to the consumer's mailbox.
2: Great idea. You can keep them as long as you want.
3: Yeah.
2: With a self-addressed stamped envelope to return whenever you want.
3: Yeah.
2: For one low price every month.
1: I feel like that could be successful.
2: I'm thinking, like, when are we going to start having the little video store boxes? So you have your little book house or your little libraries that are all over, like at the parks or at the end of the street. When are you going to have one of those for DVDs? We should start that.
3: So I saw on Facebook our neighbors.
1: Right. That's not a bad idea.
2: Yep. You just kind of enter the code, open it up. There's Curious George for your kid or Teen Wolf 2. That one will stay there a long time probably. But if you find the right box, you could have it. Watch Jason Bateman box.
3: So I saw on Facebook our neighbors. I hope I understood this post correctly. They had a dog that passed away. We all love this dog. Like, Larry was awesome. And her kids, in his memory, for their... FFA, Future Farm, like that's the Future Farmers America. Yeah. For their project this year, they're doing a little schoolhouse in his honor, but it's going to be for dog treats.
1: Oh, that's awesome.
3: And I'm like, that's genius.
1: That's a good idea.
3: Isn't that so cool? Like,
1: we used to have this couple that would walk, they weren't even friends. It was just, they weren't even married. They were just, they would met each other on a walk. So they would walk together. These little, they were adorable, these two. So they would see us walk our dog and they would stop and give it a treat every time. So the point where my dog would see them like from a block away and her tail starts wagging like crazy. So I can just imagine all the dogs seeing that one spot. They know what's coming.
3: I think that is such a good idea. Because I always see the little libraries and I'm like, do we really like...
1: Till loves them.
3: Does he? Oh, but does he genuinely little. Use them or does he just love to look at them?
1: He would get a book and read them and then he would put them back in there. Yeah.
3: Mm-hmm. Because I'm always like, it's a great concept, but I don't feel like people are really sacrificing the good books.
1: No, there's some truth to that. Yeah. There's some books in that you see and they're like, oh, that's of all books, guys, come on now.
3: Like, we're just doing a space filler right now. Like, we just want everyone to show how much our little library is.
1: Somebody was lazy to go to Goodwill to make it, like, drop off or something. They just threw everything there. Yes.
2: It's like the day after a rummage sale. You're like, well, I'll just put them in that little book.
1: I don't want to drive all the way over there. Put them there. That's exactly what happens.
2: Someone would love to read this.
1: But that is kind of a good idea, though.
2: I know.
1: For dog treats. And I do like, I'm not gonna lie, I do like the movie idea, too. Yep. Why not?
2: DVDs.
1: At this point, DVDs are, I mean, Nick, I'm sorry to bust your bubble, but kind of worthless. You might as well just put DVDs in there.
2: Right. But they won't be. This is the thing about it. Because DVD is the last iteration before streaming.
3: Joe wants you to call it Netflix 2.
2: T-O-O.
3: Yes.
2: Yep. Just like Teen Wolf 2.
1: Dude, Blockbuster was supposed to have that.
2: I know.
1: They offer that idea to Blockbuster. That's not going to work.
2: Yep. Sucks terrible, to be terrible leadership. Not like this leadership. We're visionaries. It's the last iteration of high quality, low storage. They nailed it. It's the last one before streaming. So it's not like a bulky VHS that can also have deteriorating quality. All that stuff. The DVD nailed it. It's digital encryption on a low storage device.
1: Look at the face she's giving you.
2: It's not bulky cassette tapes, it's not bulky VHS. No, it's a tiny little thin disc.
3: But the cover and all that, like, there's not that big of a difference between a VHS and a DVD.
1: Okay, then how about Blu-ray? Blu-rays are a little bit smaller, even less bulky, and it's not bulky. I see what you're saying.
2: Highest digital quality on low storage device. It's brilliant.
3: It's done.
2: What do you mean it's
3: done? You think you're inventing this?
2: Oh, it's
3: right
2: coming
3: now?
2: Back. It's coming back. No, I'm not inventing anything. I'm saying hang on to them. It's coming back.
3: Bill will happily give you a million DVDs.
2: Okay.
1: Bill, what you got, man? I gave up a lot of movies.
2: Bill, don't do that. Take it to one of those buy, sell, trade places. You get like a buck a DVD. So you got 20 of them, there's $20. You don't want them?
1: To the point where Exclusive turned me away with a bunch of them. They're like, we're not taking those. I'm like, but they're good movies. Like, there's no one's going to buy those. Well, that's sad.
3: Except Nick over here. Nick, how would I just avoid going into the second or the middleman and we'll just give them right to you? How about you give me $50?
2: Oh, no, I'm not paying for it.
3: Okay, see.
1: The library has a
2: I know.
1: Too. So maybe they're onto something.
2: No,
3: you
2: I'm
3: guys,
2: not
3: I have
2: pay
3: an
2: for
3: idea.
2: Them.
3: Books. How about we just find a place that you can go and get free books?
1: Huh.
2: Yeah, you could do that. But libraries don't exist with no cash flow. It's a business. People are employed by that. People will be employed at my DVD shop with Eddie.
3: Okay. Oh, now you're in this.
2: I'm trying to grab somebody in the room. So far, it's just me.
3: Nate's like, why didn't
2: Eddie seem like the easier target?
3: Why didn't you buy less Family combative. Video when he had a chance?
2: Eddie seemed way less combative.
1: I do dig the idea of the DVDs coming back. I just don't see it. I would love for that to happen. Uh-huh. I love my DVD collection. I had a bunch of them. I had a walls of DVDs. Yep.
2: What is one of the most listened to and highest performing art form of music right now? Vinyl. Bulky, huge, annoying, can't take it with you, vinyl. Fastest growing medium for music right now. Vinyl, Katie.
3: Okay, so it's going against everything you're saying.
2: No, I'm saying it all comes back.
3: Nobody cares if they have, if it's bulky or not.
2: Comes right. That's what I'm saying. Keep the DVDs.
3: But
2: it's
3: not
2: gonna
3: all
2: come
3: of
2: back.
3: It all comes back. Because you know what hasn't come back? 8-tracks has not come back.
2: Too bulky.
3: You're contradicting yourself. No, you're contradicting yourself you said vinyls. Look at how bulky they are. Why aren't 8-tracks coming back? Too bulky.
2: You have a storage and a quality problem with 8-tracks. No one longs to hear 8-track quality again. 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
1: Fastest growing, 200% growth from 1% to 3%.
2: It's huge, Nate. Nate, this is going to be huge. You guys, I'm telling you.
1: I appreciate the passion you have for the DVD, and as much as I want it to be right, I just don't see it.
2: Here's the problem. We're not going to really realize this till we're dead.
3: Oh, so that's your profit.
2: Yeah.
3: When he's after
2: no,
3: his
2: that's
3: death.
2: The way I'm hedging myself on my opinion. Yeah. Because I'll be like, well, you can't say I'm wrong because I said when I'm dead. So, guys, come on. Let's do this together.
1: We're looking for investors in this.
2: You guys,
1: here we go.
2: You guys are making good points. I understand that, but listen, this is going to happen.
1: All right. We'll see what happens. It's June 22nd, 2026.
2: When the tech collapses, everybody's going to want to watch Back to the Future at my house.
1: When you say it like that, you're not wrong. Let's say if something, an apocalypse of sorts happens.
2: Right.
1: And then all of a sudden,
3: there's
1: no streaming services out there. What are you going to do for entertainment?
2: Uh-huh. What do they tell you to do with your money all the time,
3: basic
2: Katie?
3: Cable.
1: No,
2: not
1: it's gone.
2: Have it. It's gone.
1: The infrastructure technology is gone. So maybe you had somebody in all these houses that are abandoned. You find a DVD player. You find DVDs.
3: You know what, you guys?
1: People are going to gather to be entertained.
3: Before this.
2: Barely.
3: We all existed.
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0: Wisconsin thing? Like, in Vermont, nobody cared about snow. And I'm like, guys, that's a lot of snow. But they're so used to it. Like, it is what it is.
1: Yeah.
2: And do they get more?
0: A little bit more.
2: Really?
0: Yeah.
2: Oh, that's awful.
0: And they don't clean the they don't clean the roads.
2: Ew.
0: When it snows, because they figure it's going to keep happening. So instead of like salting it, they just throw sand to give you traction. So then it gets messy.
1: Yeah.
0: It may have changed. I mean, it's been a long time. I mean, 20 years.
2: It seems
0: years
2: like a really
0: there.
2: Poor planning.
0: Like 22 years.
1: Yeah, but their really maple bad. Syrup is great and their teddy bears.
0: But it's a great community. The leaves colored. Oh, the colors are pretty nice. Mm-hmm. Pretty nice.
1: Yeah.
0: But yeah.
1: Look at all the teddy bears.
2: I would not exchange leaves for... I would not be like, what a great payoff. What a great trade-off.
0: When I was there, they still allowed chains on tires.
1: Wow.
0: Yeah.
1: Dang.
0: Yeah. So.
1: A good chain is nice, though.
0: I've you never know, driven a car with chain on tires, yeah. though.
2: Oh, gosh. Do you got to put them on?
1: Mm-hmm.
2: Gosh, can
1: usually,
2: you imagine that, guys?
1: Just put it, like, imagine right behind that.
2: Like, imagine me having to come in here and be like, oh.
1: Yeah, no. No, that would suck. That would suck for
2: so
1: all of us.
2: So she goes, Nick knows he'd be the one stuck doing it.
1: That would suck for all of us.
2: So do you just keep them in your car?
1: I don't know.
2: How do you put them on?
0: I'm assuming you're garage. There's got to be a way to do it.
1: I've only driven once with chains on.
2: I can't imagine that's a comfortable drive.
1: Yeah, it wasn't my car either. So
2: yeah.
1: I was just driving somebody else's.
2: What a horrible plan. Like, hey guys, can't drive. Like, I would be like, we're not going anywhere. I'm not coming in.
0: That's my whole point, though. You got to do it. Like, here... With rain is happening, we're like, nope, not doing it. It's raining outside. You gotta still do it. You can still go grocery shopping with rain.
1: You gotta live, man.
2: Who's not grocery shopping because it rained?
1: Claire.
0: I feel like people shut down.
1: I told her I wouldn't use her name.
0: If I would invite you and there's forecasted rain later in the week, go, hey, you want to come over? We're making dinner, bring the family. But like, I don't know, there's rain. I don't want to drive in that. Guarantee you. We're going to make dinner. Bring the family over. We're going to make some dinner.
2: I physically just told you what my Friday night was. A friend invited me over while there was rain. And what did I do?
0: But you're not going to drive to Oshkosh. You wouldn't drive to Oshkosh, would you? From Kokona to Oshkosh, you would not do it when it's raining out. Guarantee you wouldn't. If I invite you just to hang out.
2: I wouldn't come because it was raining?
1: Yeah.
0: I feel like you don't like to drive, park, walk.
2: What?
1: Grocery shop. Breathe.
2: What? Do you think I would cancel on you because it was raining?
0: I mean, there's it's a good chance.
2: No. Wow. What type of human do you think I am?
0: Well, I mean, I know you don't like to go places.
1: Wait till you try that love cake I brought in today. I didn't even tell you about that. Yeah. Oh, I made it. Remember how you said I was never going to make it and I said I just need the time?
2: Well, it worked. It worked. My plan worked.
1: No, it didn't. I just needed time. I made it. It's very good. It's moist.
2: You think I would cancel because it was raining.
0: I feel like you would, yeah.
1: I mean, it's possible.
2: I'm not old Miss Reliable. Well,
1: there's a lightning bolt in the forecast.
0: For the amount of times I heard, he's like, I don't want to go. Your complaint about parking is a thing.
2: Well, you have
0: a driveway.
1: Yeah, but it's very narrow and very short, and no one can park in it.
2: It's also a road.
0: Yeah, I just feel like because your dislike of walking and parking. I feel like you wouldn't
1: walk. Walking is not made the list.
2: What do I do in between every break? What
1: you
2: do
1: walk.
2: I do?
1: You walk. Your steps
2: I walk.
0: Yeah, you're right. I don't know why I threw walking in there.
1: But to Eddie's point, it's in a climate-controlled environment. With no parking. It's dry. It's a little cold, but it's dry.
2: I think maybe you're projecting, Eddie. I think maybe you're the one who doesn't want to go somewhere because it's raining.
1: Eddie might be secretly hoping you cancel.
0: It's raining. Oh, God, make it rain.
1: Please rain.
2: I have never canceled anything because it's raining.
0: I feel like you would, though.
2: No.
1: What about that outdoor concert?
2: Again, like, do you know the amount of baseball fields I have sat on just because it's raining?
1: Like, yeah, but you didn't like it.
2: But I showed up, damn it.
1: Barely.
0: I appreciate you backing me up here on Nick, but I have
1: I'm trying, but I don't know how to do it anymore.
0: The moment I said I knew it was completely wrong, and I just tried to keep going with it, it just backfired on me.
1: Digging deeper. That's the best way
0: I was kind of hoping
1: this.
0: She didn't want to go, you're right, I wouldn't want to go to your house. That didn't work out my way, though.
1: Yeah, not in the rain.
0: I just felt like it was right. Like, you don't go anywhere when it rains. You don't want to do anything. I feel like rain would inconvenience you. Maybe that's what it is. I feel like rain's an inconvenience for you, and you would... say it.
2: No.
1: See, Eddie and I, and I think Landon's in on this as well, we view it as life-giving water from the heavens, and Katie is really a convenience site. Katie's like, I hate it.
2: I have absolutely said no opinion on rain.
0: You know, the Katie's, moment she said something about rain, I'm like, aha!
1: Katie's like, I'm for dehydration, brown grass. That's what you've said a lot.
0: Come on, someone back me up. Doesn't that sound like Katie, though? Like, if it really...
3: It does.
2: Again, what is my character profile to you guys? That I'm just the lazy human that sits in a chair. Katie. I don't like walking. I don't like parking.
0: You do
2: I don't
0: like to
2: rain.
0: Sit. You do like to
2: I
0: sit.
2: I do like to sit.
0: You're a sitter versus a stander.
2: Oh, God, I hate standing so much.
0: Maybe that's why.
1: Yeah, especially in the rain.
2: I'm just honest. Who likes to stand?
1: Well... I mean, I'm not against it.
2: But if there was if someone offered you a chair, would you not take it?
1: It depends. Can I see? Like, are we at?
2: Somebody says you have to wait in line. You have to wait in line.
1: What am I waiting for?
2: A just roller coaster, and the line doesn't move. The line doesn't move.
1: Yeah, I'd like to sit.
2: Thank you.
1: I would.
2: I'm just honest.
1: I wouldn't even mind sitting at Bay Beach, and that line moves pretty quickly. Sometimes
2: I'm just honest that I like to sit.
1: But I will stand even in the rain, and you won't.
2: This is that's all.
1: Eddie.
2: I'm just saying, if there's a chair in a room that we're in, I will always choose the chair.
0: Sure.
2: Yes.
1: Yeah.
0: Well, you know, I mean, it depends. Yeah. Sure.
2: Mm-hmm. Like the huddle the other day that was outside, we were all standing, and I'm like, why did we think outside was a good idea? We're all standing.
1: It's a beautiful day. That's the only reason you went out. If it had been raining, you would have skipped it.
2: You know, it's a beautiful day. I can look at the beautiful day outside the window as I'm sitting in a chair.
0: See, that's why I feel like you wouldn't like rain. That backs up my point. No. That backs up my point 100%.
2: It backs up your point?
1: Yes. You're a window watcher.
2: No. It does not back up your point. It was about sitting. It had nothing to do with rain.
0: You stay indoor in the watching the rain, you said.
2: No, there was no rain said at all. I said out the window, watch the sun. Yes, I did. We can rewind. Yes.
1: I don't know what anybody said anymore.
2: There was no rain.
1: I am starting to feel like, though, if you were a cat, you would request to be declawed. So you could
2: there
1: only
2: was no
1: stay
2: rain.
1: Indoors.
2: The only reason I said I didn't like that it was outside is because there weren't chairs.
0: If you were a cat, you'd request to be declawed. You'd be like,
2: cut off my claws, meow meow. Somebody bagged me up here. I'm being attacked. I said, I will look out the window.
1: But you won't like it. Or something.
2: And I would have enjoyed the outdoor meeting. Hence, there have been chairs.
0: Next outdoor meetings will be a BYOC. Bring your own chair.
2: Yes. Yeah. I did that once for one of them outside. I don't know if you remember that.
1: That was over here, right? That was in the back. Yeah.
2: Yep.
0: When we attempted the garden, it was by the garden.
1: Yeah, I do recall Katie bringing a chair for that one.
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1: There's another FIFA watch party happening on Thursday. Yeah. What's Team USA play Thursday night?
2: Because it doesn't matter against Turkey.
1: And so it's going to be a good game either way. It's going to be fun.
2: Yeah.
1: It should still be a W even though they're going to rest everybody.
2: I do like the ability of the U.S. to play around a little bit. It's always fun when it doesn't matter and you can rest some guys, you can reset some cards, you can get your team kind of ready to go for the next round, and then you just might find out something. Like, you might find a combination that worked really well, or you might get something, give somebody an opportunity, they might step up.
1: Yeah.
2: I can't wait for this game. I'm almost more excited for this game than I was the first two, because I think you're going to see some different stuff out there. And it's going to be like, oh, this is cool.
1: It's the right thing to prep. You'll have an idea of who you might see, so you can kind of prep with the lineups and everything. So, yeah, that watch party is happening Thursday night, 8:30 at the bar on Lindale in Appleton. Reed will be out there. So go and have some fun for that game.
2: I'd bring back Tony Meola as a celebrity goalie.
3: Yeah. Okay.
2: And just let him play around. Oh, Colby Jones could play.
3: Yeah. Yeah.
2: We could bring him back.
1: Well, was it the Jets that Tony Meola wanted to be a kicker for?
2: I think it was the Jets, yeah.
1: It was the Jets. It was a New York team for sure.
2: Yeah, it was the Jets. It wasn't the Eagles, right? It was a green.
3: It was Hammond.
2: I think it was the Jets.
1: Yeah, I think it was the Jets, too. I heard what you said there. Just choose for you to...
2: I don't know what I want more.
1: Ridiculous.
2: I don't know what I want more. I don't know if I want it to get legs and keep running, or I don't know if I want Eddie to be right, because then he can troll Katie more.
3: Oh, he's not trolling me. I'm just repeating trolls.
2: I know,
3: I'm not invested in Hammond whatsoever.
2: Oh, that's a big,
1: that's like no one is. That's the thing. Nobody is.
3: I'm invested in you, though, just not even accepting it at all.
1: Because it's not going to happen. That's the whole point. Like, I don't know. Why would I waste my time accepting that they're going to
3: You have no control. Are you on the board? This could happen. It could. There has to be. Is there a 1% chance?
1: No. Absolutely not. There's no percent chances. There's no percent chances. It's all politics.
3: You can't control any of this.
1: Katie, I can assure you. 100%, it's not going to happen.
3: This is why I do want it so bad.
2: This is, like, I know. Yeah, either way, we win from a content standpoint. It's a little juicy. Either way, we win. It's a little bit like the World Cup game.
1: I have a feeling. Either way, we're going to win. I have a feeling she's going to go hard on me with this today because of the Giannis news. I think because I trolled you so hard.
3: Joe brought it up. I wouldn't have even thought of it, but Joe is helping.
1: For months, I trolled you so hard, sending you random images of Giannis in a Bulls jersey. Yes. So I feel like I'm going to. Now this whole Hammond thing, you're just giving it back to me now.
2: And actually now in hindsight, as long as we're hindsighting, because that's all we're going to do now until 2030 when we start to control our picks again. We're going to hindsight the hell out of this thing for 4 years. I kind of wish you would have gone to the Bulls now. Like, if you're going to trade him, at least give us some good content. It would have been great Eddie Katie content.
3: I could have gone and watched him.
2: It would have been great.
1: You would have not rooted for the Bulls. There's no way.
3: No, but I do think I'll always be a Giannis fan. I do.
2: Yeah, I think so.
1: Even if he did all this.
3: He didn't do anything,
2: What if he did you dirty?
1: But no, I feel like he did the Bucks dirty.
2: What if he did?
3: I think he
1: Doc
3: did.
1: Rivers took a bullet for him to save face.
3: I think all of those coaches have taken bullets for him.
1: Yeah, so he
3: But maybe, I think he's worthy of the bullet.
1: Maybe he's the one who's toxic, but because he's such a good guy to the people, they let it be. What if he was a locker room problem?
2: What if he has toxic masculinity? That's horrible in 2026. Like, what if he's toxic all over, Katie? What if Eddie's right and he's just toxic everywhere? He has toxic masculinity. He's toxic in the locker room.
1: All things toxic.
2: What if he's a narcissist? That's another good catchphrase on TikTok.
3: He's gaslighting all of us.
2: He's gaslighting. He's a narcissist. Yes. All the things we learn on TikTok that people are.
1: He likes to mansplain everything.
3: All he does is he wants his wife to spit babies out barefoot and pregnant.
2: Yup.
1: It's not 1945, Giannis.
2: Jeez Louise, you get one mural and now look at you.
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1: Thursday, we got Team USA takes the pitch at 8:30.
2: Careful, Eddie. Kitty already doesn't like you today, and now you're saying the pitch. Really not going to like it.
1: It is the pitch. That is the proper terminology.
2: They call it.
3: You only started calling it the pitch because of Ted Lasso.
1: No, it's a soccer thing. We as a country have a bad habit of just taking things over and renaming things. It's okay to name it what they're called. Mm-hmm. It's okay to call it the pitch.
4: It's okay to call it the pitch. Right. That's what it is.
1: It's absolutely okay.
4: It's like the court, Katie. Basketball, the court. Football, the field. Soccer, the diamond. The pitch. The diamond, yes.
3: But I still call it the field sometimes. We'll see at the field.
4: That's okay. Yeah, yeah, it's okay to use multiple terms. Mm-hmm. You can say soccer field. That's okay.
1: You're talking like Mr. Rogers.
4: Let me just put on this sweater real quick. Eddie can call it the pitch, and that's okay.
5: Meow, meow, meow, Mr. Eddie, call it pitch.
4: If you really want to tick Katie off.
5: Prince Tuesday, I'm playing soccer with Eddie on the pitch. Meow, meow, meow.
1: You did not like those puppets at all.
3: No. No, because it was like, I'm not dumb. Like, that's that's how I felt watching Mr. Rogers.
4: It was the land of make-believe.
3: Like, I'd be like, that's the worst voice. Like, I could do it better. That's how I felt.
1: Was there never a moment you thought it was just a cool show?
3: No.
1: Never.
3: No. No, really? It made me really uncomfortable. Because I think there was a piece in my head when I was three that I was like, I could do this puppet better. Like, me. And like, I see your arm.
1: Like, I see your arm.
3: Yes.
4: Yeah, and sometimes there are little sticks.
3: And then the little, train.
1: Yeah, trolley.
3: It's like, I'm supposed to believe that that's.
4: Yeah, it would go forwards and backwards because Mr. Mm-hmm. Rogers would hit it forwards and backwards.
3: I think it was always like, what's with the creepy man with the trolley? Like,
1: Wow.
4: Okay.
1: I just feel like your childhood wasn't lived right.
3: Oh, my childhood was lived right. It was.
4: So she could do whatever she wanted.
1: Mm-hmm. This explains a lot.
4: It does.
1: It really does. Mm-hmm. It all checks out.
4: There's a lot of pain behind it, Eddie.
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2: Vacation Katie's in town. What's going on?
3: Are you excited to take the next few days? So wait, yeah. So it's tomorrow, Friday, and Monday?
4: Yes. Well, because we just got the schedule. So Brody is playing in Iowa. So we're going to a baseball tournament in Iowa. We are not playing at the Field of Dreams, but our team, because I don't know if people know this about the Field of Dreams tournaments. Like, people get very excited about the Field of Dreams tournaments.
3: Mm-hmm.
4: Only two teams play on the Field of Dreams.
2: Right.
4: You have to make it to the championship to get a game on the Field of Dreams. You actually play off-site.
3: I feel like they could make a lot of money by renting out that field and letting other kids play for other games.
4: So that's what we're doing. Oh. So we, our team.
2: Sorry, Mavens of Thought. That one's already taken.
3: It's already taken. Okay, got it.
4: Yes, it was an idea that I didn't come up with. I was talking to Nick about it because Nick has actually rented out.
2: Yeah, we rented the house. We stayed overnight.
3: The whole house?
2: Yep.
4: Yeah, you can spend the night there.
2: You can spend the night in the house.
3: The actual house from the movie?
2: Yeah. And it's awesome. So you get this little like personalized tour, and then they literally hand you the keys. And like, here you go.
3: They
2: keys
3: need to do that more often through these famous houses.
2: Yeah.
4: Yeah. The Home Alone house.
2: It's wild.
3: People actually live there, though, so I can see.
4: Still.
2: And they gave us, you get the code to the house, and they're like, if you leave and you go grab something to eat, just make sure you lock up. And you're like, I don't think this is okay. We were too paranoid to leave.
3: Yeah.
2: So we ordered food delivery. We like had pizza delivered from a local pizza place. But it's wild. It's really cool. So you can stay overnight. And we did it super off season. It was the first week that it was open. And so it had snowed the night before. There was 4 inches of snow as we were driving. And
3: this is what Michael Jordan needs to do with that home that he's been trying to sell for 30 years in Chicago. Just make it
2: into
3: a...
2: It's still for sale?
3: I think it just sold recently.
2: I was going to say, I mean, I remember that being a story for years.
3: It was always true. They kept

0: drop in price and they bring it back up and mm-hmm. just nobody would buy it. And I'm thinking to myself, make it an Airbnb.
1: Totally. Yeah,
0: make it a mini museum. You already got the court from the first championship, like installed half of it like in a mini gym.
1: Yeah.
0: Put some replica trophies in there, a couple jerseys, some shoes, call it a day.
2: Yeah.
0: I would 100% pay way more money than I should have to spend the night there
1: yeah.
0: and take pictures of all and play on that court.
1: You always had the great idea of opening Packertown.
2: I do. I think we should
0: What's Packertown?
2: I think that they should create a subdivision specifically for Packer trademark. Players. Specifically like a gated community. So that because they all want these nice homes. But they all buy these nice homes, and then after they leave, they can't unload them because we can't afford these homes around here. Sure. Like
1: Greg Jennings' certain people home can. Sat yes. idle for years. And Greg's home is a few blocks from our house.
2: Yeah.
1: The asking price in the neighborhood is insane. So, like, you when it was built and when he built the house and then he customized a lot of it, you priced yourself out of the yeah. neighborhood of where we're living. So, as that asking price was just sitting there, it was like, this is too much. It's not going to sell. And it didn't sell forever.
0: So then what do you do with Packertown then once they
2: So leave? you would do like, it's just a constant turnover. You rent.
0: All right.
2: And so they're getting the luxury of the home that they want.
1: Privacy.
2: Yeah, and the privacy. And then you just keep turning it over. It's almost like a waitress. The tables are full.
1: Yeah.
0: Okay.
1: Yeah. And then if you want to buy a house in Packertown, you can buy it,
2: mm-hmm.
1: but you're just going to have to resell then to a next.
2: Yeah.
1: You have to keep it within the players' rotations.
0: I mean, I feel like this is a conversation you should be having with Tiffany Holtz.
1: It's absolute genius.
2: Mm-hmm.
1: You buy a plot of land. You know, Freedom would be a nice area right now. We got some room to expand.
2: Well, no, you
1: got to
2: make it, though, but you got to make it.
1: Ledgeview?
2: It's going to be, let's be honest, I would just need to say it would be Ledgeview or like Suamico area.
1: Mm-hmm.
2: Because you got to make it easy for them to get to
0: and from do you want to these retired
2: practice.
0: Players for this idea?
2: What?
0: Do you need access to these players, Katie, since it's your idea? Like, what do you want out of this?
2: I think she'd have the front door codes. Okay. I want money. I don't care about access to the players at all. No, because to be honest with you, the ones that are going to be buying it are... or buying into it are going to be like rookies and stuff like that.
0: Sure.
1: Mm-hmm. Hobart would be nice.
2: Yes,
1: area.
2: Hobart would be a nice
1: some
2: area.
1: Land, yeah.
2: But
1: maybe out by the airport.
0: Not a bad idea.
2: I've brought it up to every... I think it was Coach who was kind of like, that is actually a really good idea.
0: Talk to Tiffany.
2: Thinking about it.
0: If anyone could do it, she knows where lands are and how much...
2: I can't afford to do it.
0: She knows what open land is.
1: That's true, yeah. actually.
0: She sells open land in homes.
2: Yeah, she does.
0: She can put it all together.
1: This is the thing. Look at your portfolio. Now you got land.
0: And listen, this is your idea. You're looking for investors. Maybe she's an investor. You need a partner.
1: Mm-hmm.
0: You need a partner in this. You can do all the heavy lifting.
2: I just am fine with the idea and someone paying me for my idea. I don't have to do anything else.
0: Mm-hmm. But let's trademark it. Okay, just make sure it's your idea.
2: Chico wants to know if Packertown is like Katytown. No.
0: Okay, no. Katytown is more fend for yourself. Yes. It's just survival.
2: Yes, Katytown is Lord of the Flies.
0: Wait, did they make it to a TV show? Did I see that?
1: What?
2: Are they?
0: Is it a TV show already?
2: I've never seen the original.
0: I think
1: loved
0: it's a,
1: it.
0: I think I saw or heard Amazon. Someone was telling me about it.
2: I always screw
1: loved
2: up.
1: The book.
0: Yeah, the book is
2: Lord
0: fantastic.
2: Of the Flies
1: amazing.
2: With the fly.
1: With that's Jeff Goldblum?
0: That's Jeff Goldblum?
2: Yes,
1: yeah, where
2: yes.
1: he turns into a fly?
2: Yes.
0: Okay, that's spoiler one of those alert? Movies I saw way too young.
1: Oh, yeah,
2: yes.
1: right?
2: Yeah.
0: It was on VHS. My dad must have rented it. I remember, I'm like, what is happening right
1: with
0: now?
1: With naked Jeff Goldblum?
2: And he comes out all slimy, doesn't
1: yeah,
2: he?
1: Yeah.
2: Mm-hmm.
1: No, Lord of the Flies, there aren't actual flies. It's just...
2: So, yes, yeah. where I'm going...
0: It's a mini-series. It's going to be on
1: really?
0: What? Lord of the Flies...
1: So it'll be a little bit like Lost, I would think, right?
2: Let's yeah, see. That's what I would guess.
0: Come on, just give me the information. What channel? I think the BBC.
2: BBC
1: British.
0: One.
1: British boys.
2: No, pass.
1: We're off to a
2: I'm not going to understand what they're saying. I'm going to need subtitles. Like, because I can't even watch the British version of The Office. Like, I can't.
1: That one is tough, though.
2: I tried
1: British version
2: so
1: of The Office,
2: hard.
1: you've got to kind of get in that mindset.
2: Yes.
1: Yeah. It is tough to
0: you
1: follow.
0: You saw
1: it's
0: Ted
1: quick.
0: Lasso?
2: Yes. If it's Ted Lasso, then yes.
0: You'll be fine. That's
2: Ted Lasso's not BBC, though.
0: Right, but they all had English accents.
2: Yeah, but it's something about BBC that, like, they really lean in heavy to
1: do
2: it.
1: Do you know what part of it is?
0: You know, we're going to do accents heavier. Yes. You don't want Katie to understand a single word we're saying on the BBC.
1: Really, really get into your accent.
0: Yo, harder! Do it more! Katie's going to be watching.
1: Deeper, more Mick Jagger. Like, get a deeper voice. Like, if David Bowie was here, how would you do it? part of it is British TV moves so quickly. The Office especially. It cooks. The editing and the production of it, it flies. So as you're trying to catch up a little bit to the accent, they're on to the next scene. Yeah. And it's like, shoot, shoot, shoot, shoot.
2: The amount of times, you guys, that I have tried to watch The Office.
1: The Ricky Gervais version?
2: Yes.
1: Oh, it's great.
2: I've tried so hard. What's going
0: on? Lord of the Flies has been out since February.
2: Oh, way to be on top of that, Eddie.
0: I thought it was coming out.
2: It's a big fan.
1: Is it on the BBC?
0: The book is great. It's on BBC One.
2: I've never read the book. I'd like to read the book.
1: The book is phenomenal. So good. I think you'd like it.
0: It's free British TV, so I should be able to find it somewhere here, right?
1: Yeah, BBC One. Yeah. Well,
0: I'm going to find it.
1: BBC America, right?
0: It's that's be
1: the
0: there.
1: Channel that gets included in all of our cable.
0: You weren't forced to read it at school? I feel like I had to read it at
1: school. Yeah, we had to read it. Yeah. It was part of our reading.
2: No, we read Sign of the Beaver.
0: Did
2: you guys read Sign of the Beaver?
0: Nope.
2: Mm. We learned how to make gum. Chewing gum.
1: They wouldn't let us read that till college.
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1: Todd's texting and saying he's going to need help to find deals on Alani. Have you guys had Alani water? Is that the one with like all
2: Todd.
1: You just turned into
3: you're
1: Todd.
3: You're coming into Todd, yeah, right? You're coming at Todd like
1: hey,
3: Todd.
1: Todd, it's Todd.
2: I have discovered. So it's
1: I
2: Amazon,
1: drank some Red Bull.
2: It's Amazon Prime Days. And there's this thing called, I never knew this, Amazon Haul. They have a lot of drinks in there, and Alani might be one of them because I put in my cart, Celsius was on there.
1: Oh, I might be tempted now.
2: I know. So go to Amazon Haul.
1: Okay.
2: H-A-U-L. Okay. Yes.
1: Have you guys ever intrigued by getting those Amazon blind boxes?
3: All the time.
2: Yeah.
1: I'm so riveted by those videos of people doing it. I'm too scared to do it myself, though.
2: You have an unboxing thing, I feel.
1: I won't do it, but I want to do
2: really
1: it.
2: You really like watching it?
1: I do watch them. Kiss FM, hello.
4: It's Annie. Hey.
2: Todd. What?
1: What's up, Todd?
5: This is Todd on Todd Crime.
4: Hey. What's this Amazon Haul deal? I missed part of that.
2: Yes. Okay. So it's Amazon Prime Day. So I don't know if it's still happening. But yesterday, Amazon Haul. It's a subset of Amazon. So just like Google Amazon Haul. I know like Celsius and all of those drinks were on insane sales. If not, for Alani, I would check out Costco.
4: Okay, because I'm so dang tired of buying one for $3.
2: Yes.
4: Almost. Oh, man.
2: I agree. They also have, Todd, did you notice they have little packets that you can put into your water that's Alani?
4: But it's not fizzy.
1: Get yourself a soda stream.
4: Sometimes I like that burp and it tickles my nose.
2: Todd,
4: I'm not going to lie. Todd, I'm going to be totally mad about
1: it. I have a soda stream, okay? I have a soda stream, and I've bought those Celsius packets and water. Just about the same, dude. Just about the same.
2: So, well, now he's got to buy a soda stream?
1: Dude, they're not that expensive.
3: Yeah, it's a one-time investment, Katie.
2: So, Todd.
3: Climb on board. It's the next generation of creation.
2: Todd, do you ever do Celsius?
4: Yeah, but I like... Yeah.
2: Well,
4: I don't know, but I like Alani.
2: Well, no, I was just asking you. I mean, we don't have to be sad. I was because have you ever...
1: Don't try to change me, Katie. Yeah.
2: No, the only reason I asked if you like Celsius is because I want to know if you accidentally have ever purchased the fizz-free Celsius. It's the worst.
4: Oh, I've done that on accident. Thought I was grabbing a frickin' Alani in there and was like, what the hell is this?
2: Yes.
4: I'm like, I threw that. I dumped it out the window and I threw the can on the floor.
2: Yeah, it's awful. Like, it's
4: That's crap.
2: Yeah.
4: That tastes like to me like a flat LaCroix water.
2: Yes.
4: Like, oh
3: it's bitter like that?
2: Yes.
3: Oh,
1: that's horrible.
3: That's a bitter bite.
2: Okay, well, have a
4: great
2: day. Look
4: at everyone change their tune.
2: Yes.
4: Huh?
1: Thanks, Todd. We love you.
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1: It's time for Misconnections. All those lonely hearts, they see somebody, they get intrigued, but they're a little too scared to make the first move, so they go to the obvious. The newspaper, Craigslist, the radio station. Instead of just going up to them and saying, hey, how you doing? We just get creepy about it.
2: Let's get creepy.
3: Hey, chicken out.
1: I should create an intro that says, let's get creepy, yes. Wisconsin.
3: Actually, that's a good call.
1: Let's get cringy. How about that's even better, right?
2: Ooh, I mean.
1: Same. Either way, yeah. It's Misconnections.
4: Don't forget your towel. Thanks for all the fish. At its origin, my love for you was an event horizon as bright as any star. And even when the black hole separated us, that love was never lost. It only expanded as love does. Perhaps it became a wormhole to another time and another space where another version of ourselves would find love more again.
1: What is happening right now?
4: Possibly more passionate than the first.
1: Okay.
2: Yeah.
3: Obviously,
2: yeah.
3: They know who they are. I don't know who that is. I have no idea.
1: What was that?
2: Yeah. All right. Kev. I am speaking with you. Those times we spent baking together were so fun. You said that you never met a guy who could bake like me, and I loved eating those delicious cream pies warm from your oven. I really do miss all the fun we had. I hope you're doing well.
3: It's a common theme on Craigslist. Everybody's making cream pies.
2: Yeah.
3: I don't think other than a banana cream pie, mm-hmm. I don't know that I've ever made one. Mm-hmm.
4: This cute blonde girl who gave me a ride. A few years back, I was walking into town on the west side, and she pulled over, and she said, you want a ride? And I got in, and I think she dropped me off by the library. I was nervous because no very cute woman ever does this. I think she did it one more time, but I still couldn't ask her name or any follow-up stuff or anything. Maybe she'll see this. Shockingly few details about this random woman who picked you up apparently twice.
2: Where are you? I haven't heard from you in a while. We met through here and we're emailing for a minute. Where did you go? You're the cute lady who was going to let me watch you shower. I'm the 40...
1: My goodness.
2: I'm the 48-year-old decent-looking white guy. Please get back to me when you see this. I'd still like to meet.
3: Where are these happening?
2: I don't know.
5: You can watch me shower.
4: Joe! I'm looking for Joe! We recently connected on Facebook dating. Then we texted on Facebook, and on Thursday, his messages were gone. Sad face emoji. I felt like we had a connection, and then he just disappeared. Where you at, Joe?
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0: 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Like, what are these?
1: Is that it?
2: Well, yes.
0: Either way, we should probably stop there.
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2: One time, our next door neighbors, I picked their flowers because I was playing wedding. And it had to be, I needed my bouquet. And they got really mad. My mom made me use my allowance to go buy flowers. And then I had to go in and apologize in their house by myself. I remember just crying. I don't know if I would make Brody do that. I don't know.
3: Because you picked flowers?
2: I picked their flowers. Yeah. And it was the flowers around, like it was a tree.
4: Yeah.
2: And it was like the landscaping flowers.
4: Landscaping.
2: Yeah.
4: Little accent flower.
3: You know, as a kid, I'd be like, what's the big deal? It's just flowers. But now as a grown up, you see, like, I don't do that. So my wife does it. See someone ruin all the stuff she's did. I'm like, oh, I'd be mad.
2: I remember that house smelled like old people. They were old.
3: Why does that happen?
2: I don't know.
3: If I get to that point where you tell me.
4: Why is it always a linen closet, too?
2: I don't know.
4: Linen closets just smell old.
2: I know Ernie and Lil lived across the street from us, and they had our house key, and we would have to go, and then they would make us sit and wait in their house, and I was like, oh, it's people.
4: Yeah, what is that smell, though?
3: If you guys ever come over to my house and it starts to smell like that, tell me to light a candle.
2: Or if my house smells like dog. You need to tell me if my house smells like dog.
3: Yeah, because you get nose blind. Yes. You absolutely do get nose
2: blind.
3: That
2: is my fear. So isn't it the best feeling ever when you go on vacation or something and you come back and you're like, my house smells good? Because you can get back to your smell.
4: Yeah. Yeah, your nose resets.
2: Well, Brody told me one of his friends really likes my car. Because it smells like our house, and all I smell in our car is his cleats and the nasty, like, I know. So I was like, I don't know if this is a good thing or bad.
3: Your house smells like sweat and clean, dirty cleats.
2: All I smell in our car is his dirty feet and cleats.
3: That's what he smells. That's what he associates your house with.
4: The Shirk house smells like feet.
2: So then I'm like, maybe when I drive this kid, it's when I, because a lot of times I would drive through for carpool and it would be like after I showered.
4: Memories.
2: So I'm like, maybe it's that. Like, maybe it's my perfume.
4: That could be, though.
2: Yeah.
4: A little Irish spring kind of smell to the car.
3: Yeah. What's the name of that perfume you use?
2: Which one? No.
4: Yeah, aren't you on number 16 or whatever?
2: Rosie Jane MILF Remy. Or something like that? No, but that was the advertisements.
4: That's right.
2: You want to smell like a MILF. So and treat
3: kid,
2: yourself.
3: That's the smell the kid has. He's like the MILF smell. The one who really likes to ride in your car.
4: Katie Shirk is playground legend.
2: The other advertisement was Bleep It, Buy It. Yes.
3: I don't know what it is, Brody, but...
5: They talk about you on the playground.
3: They talk about Brody. I don't know about your mom's car, but it smells fantastic.
4: Your mom smells great, Brody. You guys need to put in a swimming pool now. Watch out, the boys over to swim after practice.
2: My other perfume is Amazing Grace by Philosophy.
4: Hey, so boys, do you want some lemonade?
2: See it.
4: Katie's over there in her bikini on the Blackstone. Oh, hey, boys.
2: I will never wear a bikini in my entire life, ever. see me in a bikini.
3: Mom, there's nothing. Don't worry about it. I'm just warming it up.
4: Mom, jeez. What, Brody? I didn't know the boys were coming over. Just making hot dogs. Thought you'd like a snack after basketball practice.
2: Why don't you have Mick Jagger at my house, too?
4: Well, I was flipping burgers just now. I don't know what I was doing. I was wildly flipping burgers. There were a lot of them. Because there's so many boys coming over.
2: I was running hibachi.
4: Swim in the pool.
3: I just can't think of the perfume smell now. And he's like, Brody, what's that smell? Well, it's my mom's perfume. So good, your mom.
4: That's
3: so good.
4: Man.
3: You think your mom can give me a ride over school trip today?
2: Oh, my gosh.
3: All his friends call every day. Your mom going to do the carpool today? All right, I'm in.
4: Come on, Tim. Let's go. We got to go. It's okay. Brody's mom's picking me up.
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1: Hey, look at that catfish day, Nick.
2: What are we supposed to
1: do? Oh boy, hold on. There we go.
3: What are we supposed to do with that? Is this catch a catfish, soak it in buttermilk and fry it? Or is this a Manti Te'o you've been catfish day? They mentioned both in there. What are we celebrating today?
1: Both?
3: One of them is worthy of celebrating. The other is very cringy.
1: The Manti Te'o story was insane.
3: The more I use social media, and this gets, like, it's not like I just started using social media, but the more you like kind of sit in that realm, the more possible I think it is, and the more I want to apologize to that guy.
1: Sure.
3: And I'll never meet him again. And the more, I didn't meet him once, so I don't know why I meet him again. I'll never meet that guy ever. And the more fearful I become.
1: It happened to Reed.
3: Did he really? This is even better.
1: Did you hear the Australian catfish?
3: No.
1: Oh, okay. This is a whole story. Oh, this whole thing.
3: This is phenomenal.
1: So it was on one of the dating apps before he met his girlfriend. He was on this dating app, and this Australian woman started chatting with him. She would leave him voice memos, and he would reply back with texts and
3: sure,
1: whatever.
3: Yeah.
1: And, you know, typical Australian accent, you're like, oh, it sounds amazing. Because, you know, accents always sound sexier than they
3: yeah.
1: are.
3: Yeah. Yeah.
1: And you know, it was somebody... They would leave messages like I remember one clearly, and I bet you he still has the audio. Like, I wish he was here so he could play it back. But it was like, it's raining. You can hear the storm back there. And she's like, oh, it's here. It's raining. So we look it up. It's raining. It's Australia.
3: Yeah.
1: Like, it's legit stuff. And it didn't sound like AI. And it's talking about, like, I have family actually in Wisconsin, that area. So why don't you work in radio? And, like, all this stuff. I mean, like, well, she knows a lot about, like, who is this person?
3: Right.
1: So he replied back. She's having a conversation, poof, like that. The next day, she's completely gone. Everywhere, everything. This is completely wiped.
3: Way.
1: Mm-hmm.
3: I love this for Reed. I love this for all of us.
1: So, yeah, that was the Australian catfish that got away.
3: Well, and the way connectivity is nowadays, and the way the internet can connect people, and you realize what a small world it is, truthfully. I mean, we had a winner of a contest here who, it turns out, was my next-door neighbor. When I was a kid.
1: How wild is that?
3: Across the street. Grew up across the street from this person. And you just, it's so bizarre. You get these weird connections. And especially now that you can listen to radio, watch TV, connect with people on Facebook. You can do it around the world. You can do it instantly. It makes it so much more plausible and believable when something like, why wouldn't somebody from Australia potentially have some family in Wisconsin and they were tuning in to listen to some Wisconsin radio?
1: Uh-huh.
3: Like, of course that could happen. People do that. I do that when I'm on vacation.
1: It sounds crazy, like, but it's possible. I do that.
3: Right. It's totally possible. We're like, this is wild. A friend of mine who did radio on the West Coast, we used to listen to a show. And like, so that's not nuts to be like, well, I live in Wisconsin and you live in Southern California and tune in for the show. Like, it's, I see how, and then just the complexity of the Rene Tuiasosopo hoax and the way that thing was laid out.
1: Yeah.
3: And all of the detail and just the diabolical, the sinister nature of it and the preying on Manti Te'o. And you're like, dang, you want to believe nobody could possibly fall for that. But people are wiring money to Saudi princes all the time.
1: It is
3: like,
1: wild.
3: It just happens.
1: It's just insane.
3: So, yeah. Well, and then I also like regular catfish.
1: Friday.
3: So there's good catfish. Friday. I don't know if I'm supposed to be eating it because they're like, I don't know. Am I going to get worms from it now?
1: You can eat it, but not as like big quantities, right?
3: I guess.
1: The catfish I had in Memphis this one time was unbelievable.
3: Isn't it great?
1: That was the first time I had catfish because I've always heard, like, you can't eat catfish.
3: Right.
1: Amazing.
3: I know.
1: Amazing. I'd much rather go to Memphis and have catfish than the barbecue, and that's saying a lot.
3: Yeah. No, when we go down south, when we go to at Christmas and we go to Florida, if somebody's got catfish, I'm going to give it a shot. Or it's like, I'm going to give that a shot. And it's always amazing. It's amazing. But then I go down, speaking of social media, then I go down the thing and I find out that I'm eating all these bottom feeders and I probably have mercury and I most likely have parasites.
1: It never ends.
3: There's so many parasites in me. Yesterday, I was going, so, and I think you were talking about it too. I'm hitting like weird storage limits with with stuff on my phone every once in a while. And then it's like, oh, yeah, I should go through and just clean out caches. And I should probably delete double videos that I shoot. Where it's like you shoot a video and then you post it to Instagram, you post it to Facebook, and it creates duplicates of it. Yeah, just go through and clear some caches. So I was going through Instagram and TikTok and all this stuff and clearing out cache and clearing up space. And you can go through and look at your video history from 30 days. And I'm like, it's all worms. It's all like parasite videos. And I was like, all I'm watching is videos of people telling me I have worms.
1: If it's not worms, it's like hoof trimming.
3: Oh, yeah. Hoof trimming, worms. Oh, my new Instagram obsession is gravestone cleaning. It's awesome.
1: Gravestone cleaning?
3: Yeah, there's two separate ones. One I think is Oregon gravestones. I think that's the woman. And then there's this guy. They just go to cemeteries and they clean gravestones that are dirty.
1: I want to laugh and make fun, but I'm intrigued at the same time.
3: Yeah. Well, I started watching just like, I wonder what this guy's doing. And the video that I first watched of the guy I love, I'll have to find his name. The dude is awesome. The first video I saw, it came across the feed and it looked like it was this like contentious thing between these two guys. I'm like, oh, well, maybe I'll watch him. I'm a little nosy on that. And I turned the sound back on. And it was him talking to a cemetery manager. And it wasn't contentious at all. He was just saying, this is kind of a hobby of mine. I go around. I like to clean gravestones.
1: It's like the lawnmowing guy.
3: Yes. It's exactly like that guy. And he goes, you know, I think it's so cool. And these cemeteries have a history. And these people are real people. And I like to clean the gravestones out of respect. And the cemetery worker was this super nerdy guy. And he's like, well, we don't really usually allow that to happen. But we also don't clean the grounds. And it's kind of on the family to maintain the stones. So as long as you're not hurting anything and I've seen your work. So, you know, absolutely, if you really want to. So then I'm like, oh, this is interesting. Then you start watching and it's like, I can't stop. You see some of these stones are just beautiful.
1: How is there not a network of just people cleaning stuff?
3: I don't know.
1: Like the mowing guy could have a 30-minute.
3: Awesome.
1: There could be one for this guy, the hoof guy. They could all be on one channel.
3: Nate, the hoof guy's phenomenal. Oh, he had an abscess the other day. That was amazing. He hit it with the grinder and it squirted like 10
1: all
3: feet.
1: Right,
3: it was great, Eddie.
1: Right.
3: It was so exhilarating. I thought that cow feels so good.
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1: KISS FM. Chris wants to know if you tried the Mountain Dew Dunkers.
2: Okay. I introduced my son to it last night, and we may have unlocked a beast.
1: He loves them?
2: He loves them.
1: They're lime donuts. Them.
2: Yeah. And he goes, so he's never had a Mountain Dew in his 12-year-old life.
1: Oh, really? Good for him.
2: Again, totally by choice. He is not a soda drinker. We will introduce him to soda. Mm-hmm. And we have introduced him to soda occasionally to be like, hey, you're getting old enough. And this was years ago. But it's like, you're getting old enough to try this. You ever want to try a soda and, you know, give it a shot? You know, like you do as a parent. You know, cool dad.
1: Yeah.
2: Have some soda. And he's never liked soda. He doesn't like overly sweet things.
1: Right.
2: So he is.

0: energy drinks or soda. This is amazing. So he ate one last night, opened it up, gave it to him, and he goes, And he's not a donut kid either, so I did not expect this to go well. And he's a couple bites in, and he goes, is this what Mountain Dew tastes like? And I go, no.
1: Oh, boy, you've unlocked this.
0: I'm like, no, why? It's not anything like Mountain Dew. Why? I go, do you like it? He goes, this is really good, Dad. And I go, yeah. So it's pretty Mountain Dew-y. I'm like, yeah, it's pretty awesome. And he goes, no, I know why you like Mountain Dew so much. I'm like, I do like a Mountain Dew. Like, shoot. All right, now he's eating donuts, and he's going to start drinking Mountain Dew.
1: That's what he, the first time Mateo actually had soda, because we've avoided it as well, water or lemonade, just like exactly what you said, was really when we did the Sprecher Tour earlier this year. We did the Sprecher Tour, root beer is this thing. Then you realize when they give you free taste, he's like, can I try the other one? I'm like, yeah, sure, buddy. He tries the cola. Oh, so this is like the Coke Zeros you guys drink? Well, it's different. But yeah. He's like, huh. Then he has their version of Mountain Dew, which is Mountain Sprecher.
0: Yes.
1: He loves it. And he tries the cherry cola. So that now, you know, because we're a Sprecher family, that's the only thing he wants to buy.
0: You're exclusive
1: to
0: Sprecher. You're very brand loyal now at Eddie Home.
1: So like every day he's like, can I get one? I'm like, no. We're not going to go this. We're not going to go down this route. Like,
0: I know.
1: It's a water day today, dude.
0: It's like when grandparents first start watching your kids. And you start looking at them like, hey, none of this happened when I was a kid. What is going on? And you pick them up and you're like, well, what'd you guys do today? And my mom is always, well, we made cookies and they were licking the icing out of the thing. And you're like, dude, they're bouncing off the walls. Like, what happened? And it was like, well, yeah. So we had cupcakes and then we made cookies and then I let them lick the icing and then we made some more baked goods and brownies and then they ate that. And then, well, did you give them any? Well, no, they weren't really hungry for lunch. I'm like, no, they had a cupcake brownie and four frosted cookies, mom. Like, look at these kids. They're just ticka, ticka, ticka, ticka, ticka. You're like, great, you've unlocked things that we weren't ready for yet. Like, what do you mean you took them to Culver's? They don't even know Culver's existed yet. Like, no, everything.
1: And you're not raw, Grandpa. No, so that's such a grandparent.
0: My brother successfully, and I don't know how he did it, his kids reached double digits, and he had convinced them that the ice cream truck was a music truck.
1: That's fantastic.
0: And it just went through the neighborhoods in the summer and played music for the kids. And so we're at my niece and nephew's birthday. No, it must have been just my niece. It must have just been Ella's birthday in early summer. And the ice cream truck came. And it's going down the block. And they all start yelling. They're like, the music truck. And I was like, oh, that's cute. They call it the music truck. And I was like, you guys want something? Let's go. Like, let's go. Let's catch up to it. Like, it's only there. Let's go. Let's go. And we kind of sprint across the yard. And there was this look of bewilderment on their faces of like, what? And so I came up. I'm like, what do you guys want? And they're like, what do you mean? I'm like, pick something off the side of the thing. Like a thing. Uncle Nick's buy any things. And they're like, what? And I'm like, yeah, buy the thing. What do you guys like? Do you like creamsicles? Do you like you like bomb pops? And they're like, yeah, we like this. So I'm like, awesome. So I get three creamsicles for the kids. And so they're just eating them all and they're just going wild. They come running in the backyard. And Vince's like, where'd you guys get those? And I go, from the ice cream truck. And like his jaw dropped. He goes, the what? I go, the ice cream truck. He goes, dude, it's a music truck. I'm like, what do you mean? He goes, they don't know it has ice cream. I just told them it has pretty pictures and they play music for the neighborhood.
1: It has pretty pictures.
0: And I was like, really? And it was all this legit argument. He's like, dude, crap, that thing comes down our block all the time. And I was like, I didn't know. And the kids were just like, yeah, they have ice cream in the truck. And I'm like,
1: that's fantastic.
0: Well, we'll just pack up and head home. It's been a great birthday party. Like, see you guys later.
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1: I didn't tell you guys that I think I found one on the way to work on Monday.
2: A wormhole.
1: Ooh. Or a ghost.
2: Okay.
1: Yeah, I have to tell you this story.
2: This day in history can wait.
1: Yeah. Yes. So, driving down just so 41 north, or 41 south rather, just north of the Wrightstown exit. So probably quarter mile north of the Wrightstown exit. And you're in, as PJ likes to call it on the score, the pinball machine. You're in the like winding little area there. Gets down to the two lanes. So we're in the construction zone. And your eyes are kind of playing wonky tricks on you there because you don't quite know where the headlights are. Like, is that guy in my lane or is he on the left side of the barricade? Yep. You're just kind of looking at things weird. And there was only a couple of cars coming the other way, coming 41 north. And there was one car ahead of me, nobody behind me. But I start to see flashers. And I was like, okay, there's a disabled vehicle somewhere. Like some, is that on the left side or is that on the right side? And as I'm winding through, it's like, oh, that's on our side. Like that's disabled here. Okay, we'll slow down and figure this out. It's in the left lane. So I'm in the right lane. Left lane is where all the barricades are now. Flashers are on. And as I approach it, the dude is accordioned into the wall. So what? Front end smashed into the wall. And there's a guy standing outside. Driver's side is open and he's leaning on the hood. And it looks like it's enough that I process like a quarter mile later. We're like, I think he was on the phone because there was a little glow. So he must have been on the phone. Because in the instance, you're like, what do I do? Do I call 911? Do I stop? I can't really stop. If I stop here, we're all going to die because somebody's going to smash us. So like, who do I call? Do I call Wrightstown PD? Do I call the state patrol? The office is now like a quarter mile there. I could just pull over and be like, hey, guys, somebody's on the wall. But so you're going through all this stuff in your head, and I get to work, and Laura is usually like 15 minutes behind me. So she comes in and she takes the same route, and I go, hey, did they have that guy all helped out and everything? Like, how bad was it coming in? Did you get stopped by that? And she's like, what are you talking about? And I go, there's a guy in the wall on Wrightstown, like smash car, left lane, total left lane, like in the left lane, a guy. In the car.
2: Nothing.
1: And she goes, there wasn't anything there. And I go, there was nothing. There was no tow truck. There was no car. There was no shrapnel. There was no nothing.
2: Come on.
1: Wow. And she goes, no, where? And I go, Wrightstown, right by the, like a quarter mile north of the right, like as you're coming up on the Wrightstown exit. There's a guy. It was the whole left lane. Like, there's no way they got that cleaned up that early and that quickly. And she goes, no, there was nothing. I'm like, all right, something happened. Oof. There's a ghost. Dang. There's a 41 ghost.
2: A 41 ghost.
1: Either that or he had already.
2: Yeah, they cleared out.
1: It's quite possible that he hit the wall at 2:45, and by the time I hit him, he was already an hour into this thing. So by the time I hit the accident site, they probably arrived 30 seconds later.
2: Let's stick with the wormhole, though.
1: But I'm going wormhole ghost. Yeah, 41 accident ghost. I didn't get a good look at the guy. Didn't get a good look at the car. But now every time I drive, I'm looking at that barricade being like, I don't see any marks on that barricade. Like,
2: interesting.
1: You think you'd see a mark on it.
2: That is 41, true.
1: 41 ghost. 41 ghost.
2: That is wild.
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FM. Hey, it's Reed. Good morning, my lovely cherubs. Hi. Yeah, I'm back on weekends on Kiss now. Apparently, that's a thing. So, good morning. Let's have fun with it. Why not, right? I guess it's going to be hot next week. We're going to talk about that next, but like super hot, super humid, not comfy weather. But it's 4th of July week next week, so I'll take it.

0: us.
1: So, yeah, it's going to be kind of hot this week for 4th of July. It's 95.9 KISS FM in the 90s, but they're saying heat index or whatever, the real feel, whatever it is going to be like over 100. So that good, hot, warm, muggy, sticky feel. Also going to rain a lot, hence the mugginess. So, yeah, I don't think, I'm looking at it now, it doesn't look like it's going to be like a great week. But I think it's good. I think we'll be good for the actual 4th of July, which is on a Saturday. It's a week from today. So as long as that's good and we get our fireworks, I'm happy.

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Bruno Mars used to be a little Elvis impersonator, like when he was a kid. And it's really funny, actually, because he was really good. Dude can dance. Dude can sing. And he's actually in that movie, Honeymoon in Vegas, with Sarah Jessica Parker. And I think Nicolas Cage. Why do I remember that? I don't know. It's Gracie Abrams on Kiss FM.

What a fun guy, that Brendan Urie. Panic at the Disco on 95.9 KISS FM. Another dude that can dance and can sing. And he really, like, stepped it up within the last 10 years vocally. I'm not quite sure what he did other than, you know, whether it was coaching or breathing exercises. But he, like, took his entire voice range and upped the octaves. And you can really notice it between albums. So it's crazy. Dude, super good. Please bring back Panic at the Disco, though. Because they're not a thing anymore. At least for now. They'll be back. Trust me. They'll be back. Alex.

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0: 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We were good.

That's like the sequel or the follow-up to Bruno Mars When I Was Your Man. And I guess it was planned. Like, I remember when we, like, figured it out, we're like, oh. If you listen to both of them back-to-back, it would be like Miley responding to Bruno Mars, which is crazy because they were, like, 10 years apart, 11 years apart, those songs. So it's 95.9 KISS FM with Benson Boone.

Harry Styles, a little bit of an alternative vibe on that entire album. It's American Girls on 95.9 KISS FM. Lotto, it's big energy. I want to win the lotto, though.

You see Morgan Wallen just throw somebody's cell phone away at the concert like a week or so ago? Like, come on, bro. So what happened was Morgan Wallen was on stage singing, and I think the story is a security woman was holding up the phone filming for somebody in the crowd. Morgan Wallen saw this, snatched the phone from the security guard's hand, and whipped it across the stage in the complete opposite direction. I'm sure smashing the phone up. Like, dude, like, why you gotta go doing that? Like, you just being extra. Like, extra...

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0: 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Yeah.

USA is in the tournament round of the World Cup, which is awesome. Not an easy thing to do. U.S. has a really good start so far. Even though we lost the other day, we're going to be playing, I believe we're going to be playing Bosnia. USA versus Bosnia. First game of the tournament for USA is going to be Wednesday night, I think. It's going to be a Wednesday night game. So go USA. I mean, it would be so huge to win this game. I think we've only won this game once before or twice before, but I think you

95.9 Kiss FM, it's Reed, and I am kind of digging the vibe of this new Ariana Grande song, because sometimes she's just too much for me. This one kind of dialed back a little bit, and it's kind of got like a Taylor Swift-y vibe to it. Maybe? I don't know, you tell me.

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So apparently, Somber got the invite to Taylor Swift's wedding. How did that happen? Like, this dude kind of, for me at least, came out of nowhere. And he's winning awards and he's a super talented dude. But how did you get so close to Taylor Swift in, like, what seems to be a year? You're going to her wedding. I don't know. That's crazy. But good for him.

Bruno Mars at 95.9 Kiss FM. What's up? It's Reed. So Mass Wolf got this song Astronaut in the Ocean, right? Which is crazy because astronauts in oceans, and the fact that we know more about the moon than we do the own floor of our own oceans. That's crazy.

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1: 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I like being

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3: 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The challenges involve everything from ordering fresh frozen custard to placing two orders in the same week. 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

XFM. Hey, it's Reed. And Carly said something the other day about that song, Rihanna and Calvin Harris, We Found Love. And she said, we found Dove in a soapless place. And I can't unhear it. Like, I've heard it before, but now that she brought it up again, it's like re-entered my brain sphere. So we found Dove in a soapless place. Now it just, if I ruin it for you too.

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4: 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The challenges involve everything from ordering fresh frozen custard to placing two orders in the same week. 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

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You know what we don't see a lot of? Justin Bieber's kid. Did we forget that he had a kid with Hailey Bieber? They had a kid. What's his name? Jack? I don't know. It doesn't matter. But yeah, I mean, I guess that's good that they don't post a lot about their kid. I don't think. At least I don't really follow him religiously. 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But again, it's

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5: 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If you had one shot or one opportunity to seize everything you ever wanted in one moment, would you capture it?

I'll tell you what, I like Olivia Dean. It's 95.9 Kiss FM. It's that smoky, Vegas loungy music vibe. I can appreciate it. Taylor Swift coming up. I guess she's getting married or something. I don't know. After the weekend, save your tears and Kiss.

So Taylor Swift, I guess, is getting married. I bet Eddie $20 that it wasn't happening, so it looks like I might be out $20. But it's a whole thing. Like, I'm sure you've heard stuff in the news. Like, I guess they rented out Madison Square Garden for $1 million a night. They were having their, like, bachelor and bachelorette party separately last weekend. And so it looks like they're getting married. And you know what? Like, to rent out Madison Square Garden, cool, I guess. 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Let's keep it small. 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I don't know. 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

So we've got this Supergirl movie coming out, and per usual, people are mad about something. So now people are mad about the fact that Supergirl has her ears pierced. Yeah, not because she has her ears pierced, but because she has bulletproof skin, people say, and there's no way you could pierce ears of a bulletproof skin. If a bullet can't go through it, a needle ain't going through it. So the director of the movie said there's a perfectly good explanation for this. Perfectly good. She traveled to a planet where her powers don't work. So she got her ears pierced there because her skin wasn't bulletproof. And to back up that claim, though, like that does make sense because I guess in the lore of the story, Supergirl would go to this planet to like party because she'd be able to get drunk and get buzzed and feel good. So it makes sense. It's just, I mean, people can be mad at anything, and they will. They've shown people will get mad at anything, even Supergirl having pierced ears.

Sally seems wild. It's 95.9 Kiss FM, but that's it for me, Reed. I got to get out of here. So, yeah, Monday, we'll be back again, 3 o'clock, Reed and Eddie in the afternoon. Enjoy the rest of your weekend and short week next week. It's a holiday week. 4th of July is on a Saturday, so that's good. Try not to blow your fingers off, though. Try.

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0: Taylor's wedding with Travis Kelce is going to be like a multiple day event. That's the rumor. It's 95.9 Kiss FM. It never ends. I just wanted to get married, though, so I can win $20 off a read. 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

Benson Boone, Mr. Electric Blue, 95.9 Kiss FM. Here's a random fun fact for you. Matt Groening, creator of The Simpsons, he only wrote 4 episodes. And 3 of those cases, he is a co-writer. The only episode where he's the only writer is from 1992. And that's the one when Homer is managing a country singer. So the rest, other people. So he just created, but has no writing skills, really. It's Kiss.

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What are you hating about it? I want to know everything, and I'll try to win you over if you're not like

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Olivia Dean, so easy to fall in love. It's 95.9 Kiss FM just after 4 o'clock on a Saturday. I was going to say Friday, which I don't know what Friday is. I was combining days of the week, apparently. On a Saturday afternoon, it's Eddie with

Holy moly, here's something new I bet you didn't know. It's 95.9 KISS FM. How you doing? It's Eddie. Are you losing weight? Raise your hand if you're in a weight loss journey. We all are. So, apparently when you lose weight, you breathe out the fat as carbon dioxide.

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And Brendan Flowers of The Killers releasing new music. And it's very twangy, like old school country, like Johnny Cash kind of country music. It's wild to hear that. It's Dominic Fike, Baby Doll, 95.9.

chance. It's the last weekend for you to head on over to Homefield Pub and Social and get yourself the afternoon smash. That's the burger the Reed and I created. You can also get Nick and Katie's burger, the Freaky Greeky, but I'll tell you one thing. Ours is just way better. So go get it and enjoy, because the more sales we get, the more chances we win. 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

the Dirty Heads, one of those days. It's 95.9 KISS FM. How you doing? It's Eddie on a Saturday afternoon. Do you shower before getting to a public pool? Well, 52% of you say nope. You don't even rinse. You just go ahead and do it dry. You just jump right in. That's kind of gross, I think. It's Tate McRae. It's on KISS FM.

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Independence Day. 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Where is the number one city in the country to celebrate the 4th, according to this survey? Las Vegas is number one. New York, number two. A bunch of Texas cities came in

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0: 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Yeah.

is Sam Fabizetti. Got one foot out the door. You enjoy your Saturday evening. I'm going to go home and watch more World Cup soccer, because that's all I do for a month every 4 years. Just watch as much soccer as possible. It's pure heavenly bliss. Bieber.

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Next weekend, Old School Jam Weekend. We are starting the Old School Jam Weekend, not even on the weekend, because it's just going to be fun for the 4th. 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Mr. Know-It-All Teddy Swims on Kiss FM. She

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It is Utter Tugger Weekend with the Wisconsin Timber Rattlers. Tomorrow is Bryce Terang Bobblehead Day. 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I could

the U.S. men's national team. They lost on Thursday night in the World Cup, but they are advancing to the round of 32. Their game is going to be this coming Wednesday, July 1st, against Bosnia. Dua Lipa is on Kiss FM.